Been light and see the weary sun go west. Sometimes I see the moon at night.

they was, brethren and sister, they was. He won't say, that was it. And he died that night, plumb scared to death, and his soul went to eternal fire. And there's many a you this very night, what's in the sun?

pours you a smoke. Paul, I don't think it's ready. That steel guitar, heaven to me. Well, folks, I think the good Lord must love steel players. You know, he's made so many of them. As a matter of fact, he's still trying. But the good Lord knows that the steel player's life on earth isn't often easy. So he set aside a little corner of heaven, custom made just for you. First thing you'll notice, there's always plenty of courteous free parking. And don't it just seem like that old triple neck ain't near as heavy as it used to be? Well, step inside and you'll find that the walls are covered in real knotty pine. And just take a gander at all that luxurious high-low shag continuous filament nylon pile wall-to-wall carpeting. Our Lord chose green and gold, my personal favorite. The tables and chairs are upholstered in genuine Naga hide, and here our Lord chose red. I think it's appropriate. There's always a lot of cowboy carrying on up on the bandstand, and you're bound to hear some old familiar voices calling, man, look who's here. Come on up and sit on in. It's C6th day again.

Thank you very much. Thank you. Thank you very much. Really honored and excited to be here with the Gothenburg Symphony Orchestra. Such a great orchestra. We got to do a record together 5 years ago, and since then we have a relationship where we meet sometimes and play. So give it up for the Gothenburg Symphony Orchestra. But of course it would not be able to, it would not be possible without the incredible Alex Henson, our conductor. On the drums, Evyatar Slivnik. Evyatar Slivnik. And the youngest of them all, Itai Simchovich on the piano. So we started with some pieces of mine and some songs that I've arranged into this configuration. And also there's a beautiful arrangement done for A Child is Born, one of the greatest American songbooks, tunes, standards, by the great Thad Jones. This is A Child is Born.

Next song is a beautiful love song that not many people know. It's an Israeli song from the 60s, around the same time as the Beatles, but just in Hebrew.

0: Itai Simchovich on the piano.
1: That was, I usually say what the song is before, but this time I say after. It's a medley of a few beautiful songs that I heard when I was probably 19 at a friend's house. He had a tape, cassette tape of this beautiful singer from Lebanon called Samira Taufik. I never forgot about it. And only a few years ago when I was doing this project, making this project, I thought it would be great to do some of that with an orchestra and also to convey the love that is there with music. It doesn't matter where you're from and what's, you know, so. The next song is a song I've learned in Israel, just living there, but mainly from my mother singing it in Ladino, which is a Spanish, Jewish, Hebrew language from a long time ago. This song is definitely before the Beatles.

Okay, well, not much more music, but a little more, because we have to give the drummer some, right? But I'm going to do this song that I wrote on the bass while I was playing bass, which is very rare. I usually write with a piano. So this was written with the bass, and it's got this basic thing about it. It's called Alon Basela.

I think they don't need me, they're so good. But I'm gonna join anyway. This next one is Seven Seas. It's not something that should be written for orchestra, but they can deal with it. It's in 7/8, Seven Seas.

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Thank you, Alex. Since you appreciate us like that, we have one more. For my taste, one of the greatest songs ever written. It's an old song. You'll see. You'll know in a second.

captain never put much thought on his poor soul, or where he'd spend eternity. One time when I was preaching in Texas,

Memory is the seamstress, and a capricious one at that. Memory runs her needle in and out, up and down, hither and thither. We know not what comes next or what follows after. Thus the most ordinary movement in the world, such as sitting down at a table and pulling the inkstand towards one, may agitate a thousand odd, disconnected fragments, now bright, now dim, hanging and bobbing and dipping and flaunting.